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1: In this situation he makes the best. In this situation he makes the best. So for us, so after the 4-2, the match was done. So it's I said also to the team, it's not easy. It's not easy. Also in the second half when it's not done yet. So we have to fight. We have to fight also the last the second half. The second 45 minutes, so this is normal because they are playing at home, and I think also it was the first defeat after eight home games, so it's not about luck what they have. No, it's about because the style and they make a fantastic job at home, so it's like that, and you can also see it. And today, especially in the second half, and they play good, and for us was not easy, but we survive, and I'm happy about that.
0: Normal que el Barça pateixi en alguns trams dels partits i en escenaris com el camp del Llevant, on recorda Flick que el Llevant no perdia cap partit a casa després de 7 victòries i un empat. L'última derrota era del mes de febrer.
1: Yeah, this is always what we are doing. So we analyze this match and then we see, okay, what we have to do better. So it's about positioning, it's about the passing, about connections between the players. So this is what we are looking for and want to show the players, then make them better for the next game.
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3: Raúl Fuentes, de Radio Marca. Other question about Adeyemi. You know Adeyemi well from your time in Germany. But are there times when even you're surprised by the moves he makes? Is, for example, Scorpion Kick?
4: Sí, la sorpresa. El xut de l'escorpí.
1: Also when he make the... Well, I'm not surprised about him because when he's focused, he's a fantastic player, and this he has to show. This is why we decided that we bring him. I know him many years, and I know what he can give us, and especially if in the fourth goal was perfect. In this situation, you can see that he has something special. And he has to show it. He has to show it, and also not be happy and relaxed. No, always go for the next, and this is what I want to see from him.
0: Aprofitant l'Escorpí per elogiar la figura de Adeyemi, que si està centrat és un jugador que pot ajudar molt l'equip, el coneix de fa anys, i el que ha de fer és estar centrat i concentrat.
5: But maybe because he didn't score his first goal. Official in with Barça?
1: Of course, this is the situation at the moment with Anthony. I think he gives us a lot ball control. When he gets the ball, he's always able to control the ball, to give it back to a player from us, so to keep in ball possession. So this is very important for us in this situation. So I'm very happy about this. And of course, as a striker, and as you have chances, you want to score. And hopefully it's very soon that he score, because it helps him also to arrive totally. Because when you see always, okay, the strikers they are scoring, and I'm not, but I'm happy. I'm happy with him. I'm very appreciate what he give us, and we work on that. We work on that, and he has to do it also.
2: Gràcies.
0: Li ha demanat per Anthony Gordon, oi, Bernat?
4: Sí, per la frustració que podria tenir per no marcar gol.
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